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Shep in the mix. I'm your host, William Mayfield, here with you all hour long. We had some Britney Spears back there. We got lots more music coming on later this hour, so stay tuned. We're just getting started here on the Drive at 5. DJ Shep spinning the beats, gaping and going now with one from Alice DJ, Better Off Alone.

That was Hand and Heart mixed with Party Rock. You're in the mix here on the Drive at 5, keeping you going all hour long, keeping you moving through the traffic. I know it sucks out there sometimes. Hopefully the music on your radio makes it just that much more bearable if you're not having fun already. You're in the mix. DJ Shep, keeping it going now. One from Tiesto, Lucas and Steve, and Corona. It's free.

Dance 89.5 this Saturday, September 5th at Pride Across the Bridge. 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You can get all the info at prideacrossthebridge.org. You're in the mix on the Drive at 5. DJ Shep keeping the beats going here on Dance 89.5.

Matrix is a system, Neo. That system is our enemy. But when you're inside, you look around, what do you see? Businessmen, teachers, lawyers, carpenters. The very minds of the people we are trying to save. But until we do, these people are still a part of

Downtown, Me, Myself, and I. You're in the mix here on The Drive at 5, keeping the beats going all hour long and continuing now with one from Sebastian Ingrosso with Alesso and Ryan Tedder. This is a mix called Calling Lose My Mind. It's The Drive.

Italian mix. Bastille's Pompeii. You're in the mix here on the Drive at 5. DJ Shep spinning the beats for your Tuesday night. We've got time for a couple more, so stick around. On next one from

0: That's going to do it for us tonight in the mix on The Drive at 5. Thank you so much for joining us. If you want to drop us a line and let us know what you thought of tonight's mix, you can reach out. 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

0: absolute all-timer from Cascade with Angel on My Shoulder here on Dance 89.5. It's Evenings with Harmony. Hope you are having a great start to your weekend. Got my first selector pick coming up in a little over 6 minutes. We're back to it with Chris Lake in less than one. 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

98.5, Seattle Party Radio, Evenings of Harmony. And this past weekend, Olivia Rodrigo hosted her very first Daisy Chain Fields Music Festival. It's an all-female lineup with all of the profits benefiting women's and girls' causes, which I love. I don't think there's a big dance music representation at this year's festival, hopefully in the future. But Doechii was at the festival and painted herself pink. I just love that. It's 89.5.

Bunkerman team up with Sama to put a new spin on the classic track Keep Up. 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

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Our two-time champion, Chris Stassi, Mars Faye, you know me, gonna take on brand new music from Gudfella, Yamaguchi, and Karen Harding. 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Remix at 46. Salma's gonna take on Funkerman's 2007 house classic. Also, 9 o'clock. We're gonna announce something. Yeah, this will be announced at 9 o'clock tomorrow. Yeah, let's hang out. 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

Lecter pick from yours truly. I didn't mean for both of my picks this hour to be remixes and remakes of classic tunes, but it did work out that way. Got Taken on the 1985 classic Cherry Cherry Lady, originally by Modern Talking, which I did not know the name of that original artist. So I always appreciate a remix for teaching me something new. 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

98.5. It's Evenings with Harmony. And I am excited that we can have new music from Madonna. We can have a whole new album from her. And Confessions 2 does put her in a good spot to rack up some Grammy nominations. A few months out from that happening, but fingers crossed she can grab a few. New music right now from

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0: Keep a little tech housey here from Saray. Certain selector pick from me, Harmony, with I Love It on Dance 89.5. Saray Certain, based out of Quebec, Canada, and only this past year really gained traction with a release on Monster Cat, as well as a remix of a Cascade track. So a good way to kick things off for a new artist for sure. I got one more selector pick on Evenings with Harmony. That one coming up just past 7:30. In the meantime, they'll get back to it with Above and Beyond in less than a minute.
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Dance 89.5, Seattle's Party Radio. Now, it has been much too long since we put on a proper party here at Dance 89.5. We're turning 55 this year. I know, things are aligning really well. So I think that you should tune in tomorrow morning, listen to Dance 89.5 Mornings with Drew Bailey. He might have an announcement for you at 8 a.m. A fun one this time.

0: 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This party has been going for 55 years. And here's to 55 more. Dance 89.5.
1: Got paid for the lighting. She's heading for the lights. She sees the

New music. Love an album. Stevie Appleton teaming up with the Martinez brothers for Impressions. Also got another selector pick from Jewel Kid coming up in less than 3 minutes. 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

Kid with the one Selector pick from yours truly here on Dance 89.5. 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It's Dance 89.5 at 8. Happy start to September this month. Looking stacked in terms of shows. It's a big one. Party, Pupils, Vandalux, AC Slater, Purple Disco Machine, Madion, Green Velvet, San Holo, and more. I'll come into Seattle and maybe a Dance 89.5 party. It'll be big.

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I do want to say happy Halloween first to everyone celebrating. I did decide to just go for it and wore one of my favorite Halloween shirts today. It's Snoopy and a pumpkin. I'm just going for it right now. Why not? I want 2 full months of Halloween. What do you think? Too soon? Let me know. 206-252-8989. You won't convince me, but I'd love to know what you think. It's Dance 89.5.

0: New music from Paul Oakenfold on Dance 89.5, Evenings with Harmony. Big shout out to Jen who texted in at 206-252-8989, supporting my 2 months of Halloween. Thank you, Jen. And I am aware that that does mean that we're probably going to get the winter holidays sooner. Like, I'm trying to be at peace with that. You know, if I get Halloween September 1st, then I guess that's fair. That's a hard one for me, but I guess it's fair. And hopefully Mel McCoy doesn't hear me talking about this. We're getting back to the music in less than a minute. Hang on.
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0: And from Seattle Indies Expo, a one-day gathering of independent games made in the Pacific Northwest, Sunday, September 6th, from noon to 9 p.m. at the Hilton Motif in downtown Seattle. 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
5: 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Also, 9 o'clock, we're gonna announce something. 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

everybody. It's Tuesday, which means Trent, Vaughn, and Nico are going to be messing up your night for the next 3 hours. Because that's what we do, and that's what we like, and hopefully you'll like it too. So, we're starting things

You know, we got this really cool thing over here. It's called a text line. If you feel like checking in with us and saying hello, we might just say hi back. We're over here at 206-252-8989. Coming up right now, we've got, that's right, Earth, Wind, and Fire. But it's not September, even though it's September, because Trent's a smart aleck.

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2: New School, Old School Tuesday, starting things off with another Dolly song. Because did you guys really think we were just going to play one Dolly song tonight? Come on. You know us better than that. This one's the ultra remix of Islands in the Stream, Dolly Parton and Kenny Rogers.

Bruno Mars right there with Treasure. And coming up next, wait, we've got another new one? Trent, what have you been doing all week? Well, tracking down this... Well, it's a remix of 100% Pure Love. This one is the Pedro Gil remix. Hope you guys like it.

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Like, he keeps rolling up to us.

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House right there with the 2020 remix of Upside Down. Coming up next, we've got the Whitney Houston cover of I'm Every Woman. Right here at your

Yeah, we are. This is number 5 for brand new old finds. This time we're hitting you with some brand new Everything But The Girl. And this one's the Funky J Dizzle and Howard Hill remix.

All right. And just like that, 3 hours in the blink of an eye, one might say. So, if you like what you heard as much as we like playing it for you, you know what to do. 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

Time, Jungkook. And before that, Standing Next to You, Jungkook. I'm Dakota Fox, and first off, I've got to wish a very happy birthday to Jungkook. Tonight, we're kicking off with two of his tracks, and there's more where that came from next week. We've got an Army Hour celebrating our September birthday boys, Jungkook and RM. And now, new from Blackpink's Jennie, this is title track off a 3-song EP, Fallen Angel. K+.

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Plus in the order we play them, Jungkook, Jungkook, Denny, XG, Stray Kids, Cordis, Soyeon, Treasure, BTS, BTS, Jimin, and now Jin, embracing his inner cowboy, Rope It, K+.

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NCT 127 album out now. This is lead track, Blingy. K+.

0: answer. Another request, this one for Won Ho on K+. Jungkook, Jungkook, Jennie, XG, Stray Kids, Cordis, Soyeon, Treasure, BTS, BTS, Jimin, Jin, Shonu, Hyungwon, NCT127, Dino, Won Ho. Looking forward to Army Hour next week. One full hour of BTS, especially featuring Jungkook and RM for their birthdays. And now two final tracks to wrap up tonight's show. 0 o'clock, BTS. But just before that, request from TK supporter for Rainy Days, V.
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1: 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And from Seattle Indies Expo, a one-day gathering of independent games made in the Pacific Northwest, Sunday, September 6th, from noon to 9 p.m. at the Hilton Motif in downtown Seattle. Developers will be on-site to answer questions and provide demos of their games. Open to the public and also streaming on Twitch, covering the games showcased at the Expo. And from Seattle Public Schools, announcing the Back to School Jam at Garfield High School this Saturday from 11 to 3. Students will find backpacks filled with school supplies, games and activities, student and family support partners, and more. That's this Saturday from 11 to 3 at Garfield High School, 400 23rd Avenue in Seattle.
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I only smoke when I pray. 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

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Also, 9 o'clock. We're gonna announce something. Yeah, there'll be an announcement at 9 o'clock tomorrow. 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

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Also, 9 o'clock, we're gonna announce something. Yeah, there's gonna be an announcement at 9 o'clock tomorrow. 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

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Also, 9 o'clock. We're gonna announce something. Yeah, there'll be an announcement at 9 o'clock tomorrow. Yeah, let's hang out. 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

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Our two-time champion, Chris Stassi, Mars Faye, You Know Me, gonna take on brand new music from Goodfella, Yamaguchi, and Karen Harding. 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Remix at 46. Salma's gonna take on Funkerman's 2007 house classic. Also, 9 o'clock. We're gonna announce something. Yeah, this will be announced at 9 o'clock tomorrow. Yeah, let's hang out. 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I'm waking.

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Salma's gonna take on Funkerman's 2007 house classic. Also, 9 o'clock. We're gonna announce something. Yeah, this will be announced at 9 o'clock tomorrow. Yeah, let's hang out. 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
2: 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Salma's gonna take on Funkerman's 2007 house classic. Also, 9 o'clock. We're gonna announce something. Yeah, there's gonna be an announcement at 9 o'clock tomorrow. 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

620, Drew Bailey checking in on your commute on this Wednesday morning. So far, so good, really, at the moment. Looks like, actually, I-5 northbound, this just popped up here on the map here, right at 518. Looks like we may have something going on. Other than that, it's not too bad. Northbound I-5 right now, we are seeing something as you approach 405 at the moment as we got a little bit of scattered backup. Something started to build there. 44 minutes right now for your commute before and after that issue. Things are relatively near speed limit. Northbound 405 right now, Renton and Bellevue, not bad. 20 minutes if you're coming down from the north. And finally, a decent start to your morning. 45 minutes as you leave Everett, either Bellevue or Seattle from Linwood. We're looking at about 30 minutes. As we get right back to it, we are Seattle's Party Radio, Dance 89.5.

Wild Fire Radio, Dance 89.5, Drew Bailey on this Wednesday. It's going to get stormy today, they say. We got a real system coming. We got wind, we got rain. It's going to just slowly, gradually increase throughout the day. And this should stick around for a couple days, although the brunt of the storm is going to happen really this afternoon and this evening. So get ready for some rain. Also get ready for some highs in the 60s. Sleep.

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4: 636, Drew Bailey checking in on your commute on this Wednesday morning. So far, we're not seeing a lot of that wet stuff, but it is coming. Really expect most of it in the afternoon and in the evening. And some wind coming. Right now, 48 minutes out of Federal Way in the downtown Seattle. We are seeing some slowing right there around SeaTac. It looks like there appears to be some kind of issue just before 405. So be ready for a little short backup there. Beyond that, it's a pretty swift commute into downtown Seattle. Renton into Bellevue right now, 20 minutes, still decent for this morning. Heading out Everett right now, about 45 minutes, either to Bellevue or Seattle. So looking good there on this Wednesday. As we get right back to it, we are Seattle's Party Radio, Dance 89.5.

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1: Seattle's Party Radio, Dance 89.5, Drew Bailey on a Wednesday. We're getting close to the New Music Showdown, our two-time champion. Gonna take on a song from Goodfella Yamaguchi and Karen Harding. It's a really interesting challenger. Get ready for that on the way at 7:10. Also, we're getting closer to the remix at 46. An artist by the name of Sama. She's taken on Funkerman's House Classic from 2007. Get ready for the remix at 46.

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1: Today it's all about Funkerman's house classic from 2007, Speed Up. Dutch DJ producer Funkerman, aka Artie Van Beek, made this track with Dutch singer-songwriter Ivan Perotti. Ivan recently had a deep run on The Voice of Holland, and he also did the vocals for Holland's Eurovision 2012 selection. Now, Sama is taking on this house classic. She is a Washington, D.C. based producer and DJ born in Baghdad, and her remix of Speed Up heavily samples and reworks the original vocal hooks.

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6:53, Drew Bailey, back in the building. You know, it's a good thing I pre-record the remix at 46 because I was outside due to a fire alarm. Okay, there's no one in the building yet. It was school starting here in a couple hours, but I had to clear out. It's really weird being the only one on a fire drill. Alarms are off, so here I am. And let's do traffic. There we go. Let's get back to do it. All right, checking things out right now. Again, I was just outside for the last like 10, 15 minutes. We are just seeing normal travel patterns right now. 48 minutes right now. Get yourself into downtown Seattle from Federal Way. Now, we are seeing a backup, that lingering backup. I have no word on what's going on here, but it's just before 405. You are backed up to about the Kent Des Moines Road there, 518. And we're seeing some thick volumes as you approach that. But before and after, it's not bad, so it's all just that backup right now. Northbound 405 out of Renton into Bellevue. We're still at 20 minutes right now. That is a decent commute time, as it's been rough over the last couple mornings. Southbound I-5, you're not bad, really. I mean, really south out of Everett. You're pretty much wide open to the interchange. And then the interchange there in Alderwood to Seattle, we're just seeing your normal backup right there at the Force Merge in Northgate. Still about 44 minutes for the long commute from Everett, 30 minutes there from Linwood. You also got a 30-minute commute from Linwood to Bellevue as we get right back to it.

0: Sales Radio, Dance 89.5, Drew Bailey on a Wednesday. Hey, coming up at 9 o'clock, there will be a special announcement. I think we all need to get together and party. That is the big announcement. Not a branding change. I'm trying to scare you. I know people are still a little, I have a little PTSD over the big announcement, the big Dance 89.5 announcement in July. Now, we are going to announce something at 9 o'clock, though. Yeah, listen around. Actually, listen right at 9 o'clock. We'll announce it right on the dot at 9. That's on the way later this morning. Also, we are getting ready for today's new music showdown. About 9 minutes away, our two-time champion going to take on a really fun, interesting record. I'm really excited about the challenger. I'm really interested, as always, to see how you feel about this particular song. That's on the way very soon from Dance 89.5.
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7:07. Drew Bailey checking in on your commute right now. We're looking at the usual traffic patterns. Nothing too crazy, except for northbound I-5. Looks like, we still have a little slowdown as you approach 405 right now. It's like it's actually starting to thin out, so that's good news there. But we've seen just a couple backups on your way northbound. Short backup right at Highway 18 out of Federal Way, and then the residual whatever happened there as you approached 405 there, and another nat. Now we're starting to okay. So that's what's going on there. All right. And then you're free and clear in 48 minutes right now. It's still about average travel time. Just the heavy spots are in different places than normal. How about that? Northbound 405, Renton into Bellevue. You are looking at a commute time right now, which is 22 minutes. That's decent. Coming down for Northern right now, if you're leaving Everett, we are wide open until the interchange. That interchange there in Alderwood to Bellevue, we've jumped up to about 35 minutes right now. Usual backups and slowing in that area through Canyon Park. And then you receive the usual backup southbound I-5 through the Northgate Corridor. We're still under 40 at the moment as we get right back to it. We are Seattle's Party Radio, Dance 89.5.

0: Sales Party Radio, Dance 895, Drew Paley here on a Wednesday, and I had no idea if I was gonna have a student this morning. I mean, I did when I read the news. School's in session. Good morning, Lion.
1: Good morning, Drew.
0: Yeah, in any other circumstance, according to the news, I wouldn't have been allowed to have students here, so I'm glad that you're here, not just for the morning show, but you're here for school.
1: Yeah, unfortunately.
0: First day of school, come on!
1: No, but I'm here. I'm gonna do my best to be a junior.
0: That's right, you're just a junior. I'm so used to getting just seniors that it's weird. It's like you're just kicking off your junior year. I had, you know, a soul with me for the majority of August as well. She's also kicking off her junior year. Halfway through high school, how you feel?
1: Pretty good. I'm pretty confident. I know a good amount of the teachers, so that's going to be a lot easier.
0: There you go. Well, are you excited about your classes? I guess that's the question. You are excited about your classes.
1: Yeah.
0: Do you have a dance radio? This, or just the morning show? Do you have radio as well?
1: I only have the morning show.
0: You only have the morning show? Oh no, okay.
1: Yeah, I wish I got radio again, but they couldn't get it.
0: Okay, alright. Well, it's good to see you. I'm glad you have some radio.
1: Yeah.
0: With us, and, it's gonna be a fun morning. We have a big announcement coming up at 9 o'clock. Not like a brand new rebranding. I don't wanna scare people, but we have, something fun to do with our listeners. So, listen at 9 o'clock, the first details of that event that's gonna be happening on a Saturday later this month. We'll give full details on the way soon. And it's an event that you can go to.
1: Yeah.
0: So there's that. All right. Are we ready for a new music showdown?
1: Yeah.
0: We're a little late. It's going down after this. Hang on.
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1: to grave.
0: All right. I got switching up here. Hang on. Where did it go? A little behind because that fire alarm this morning. I was like, it's not a fire drill because nobody's here. Hang on. Where is it? I thought I had it up. I got the challenge ready. All right. Our two-time champion here. It's coming from Chris Stassi, the Dutchman Chris Stassi, and in Mars Faye, who is a British singer-songwriter, also a radio presenter. You know what a radio presenter is?
1: It sounds familiar.
0: It's a DJ. It's a jock. It's like you and me.
1: Ah.
0: Yeah, they just call them presenters over there.
1: Really?
0: Yes. Mars Faye, and this is kind of like a broken beat. Like, it's kind of like a freestyle record, if you know that genre, really from the 80s and the 90s, really big in Florida, and then, of course, in New York City. It's like an updated version of freestyle. Chris Stassi again. Mars Faye, you know me.

Chris Dassey, Mars Fay, you know me, News of Showdown, two-time champion right here on Dance 89.5. All right, today's challenger, it's coming from Goodfella, G-U-D, Goodfella, Yamaguchi, and it's featuring Karen Harding. The song is called Ride, and it's your challenger right here.

Goodfella, Yamaguchi, and Karen Harding, song called Ride, New Music Showdown Challenger right here on Dance 89.5 Mornings. All right, there you go. Those are the two songs in the showdown on this Wednesday. Now it's time to vote. 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Let myself and Lion know which of the two you like the best. Song one, our two-time champion from Chris Stassi and Mars Faye, song called You Know Me, or your challenger, Goodfella, Yamaguchi, Karen Harding. That song is called Ride. 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We are recording those phone calls for a possible broadcast. Hit us up on the phone or just text. Again, song one, Chris Stassi, You Know Me, or Goodfella, Yamaguchi's Ride. 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

725, Drew Bailey checking in on your commute right now. Let's see here. 405 southbound, so it's counter commute, but the on-ramp to Sunset, and we have a collision partially blocking the ramp, so look out in that direction. Northbound I-5 right now, Federal Way into Seattle. We have a couple scattered backups. You got a backup right around Auburn, really right around 18. Not sure what's going on there. And then we're seeing some slowing as you approach really 405. The earlier incident, I don't know if it was collision or assault vehicle, but it had things jammed up early. We're now starting to thin out in that area, but you're definitely seeing some congestion. You're going to hit some heavy volumes as you approach the West Seattle Bridge as well. Northbound 405 rented into Bellevue, under 30 minutes still. Starting to see a lot more red on the map there around the S-curves, and as you go up that hill there to Kennedale, and then coming out of the north right now, we are wide open essentially from Everett to the interchange. From that interchange there in Linwood to Bellevue, we've jumped up to 40 minutes right now. Lots of red on the map there between 527 and 522, southbound I-5. 45 minutes as we're now seeing lots of red in the Northgate area thanks to Revive I-5. Thank you. As we get right back to the music, we are Dance 89.5 Mornings.

0: Sales Party Radio, Dance 89.5, Drew Bailey and Lion on this Wednesday. And of course, the News Showdown. In the showdown today, our two-time champion, Chris Stassi, Mars Fay, song called You Know Me, versus Goodfella Yamaguchi. It's featuring Karen Harding, song called Ride. And of course, keep the votes coming in. 206-252-8989. Let us know which of the two you like the best. Again, song one, Chris Stassi, or your challenge right here from Goodfella and more. All right, you have your prep page up?
1: Yeah.
0: All right, you wanna, I'll kick us off the first one because it's Mary Pat. She texted, a lot of people want to know what Mary Pat is voting for, and Mary Pat is going for the champ this morning.
1: Very nice. Chris from West Seattle is voting for, Chris from West Seattle says, voting again for You Know Me. I've been vibing to it the last few days and it's on my regular playlist now.
0: There you go. Rachel Tacoma says, good morning. Welcome back, students. Wow, tough choice. Both had great beats for a Wednesday morning, but the challenger gets my vote. They are both winners in my book and I'd love to hear them, in the regular rotation.
1: Bruce from Lake Forest Park says, good morning, Mr. Drew. My vote is for the challenger, Ride. It is a little tame, but has some nice surprises throughout the peak. My interest. The champ is just so mild, you know? Like background music.
0: Ellie in Renton says, Ride is funky and I love it, but You Know Me takes me to a different place. Gotta vote for song one. And your front runner is Chris Stassi, Mars Fay, You Know Me. By a few votes, actually. Very, very active this morning. Of course, keep the votes coming in. Anything that comes in between now and 9:10 will be added to the 9:10 edition of the showdown, where we will determine our winner on this Wednesday. All right, speaking of 9 o'clock, about 10 minutes before the showdown, during the 9 o'clock hour, we are going to make an announcement. We want to come in and party with you.
1: Yeah.
0: We're going to come party. It's going to be a fun announcement. Get ready for that right at 9 o'clock. Details for that and how you and your, you know, 14-plus person can come join us. It's a 14-plus thing, I will say. So stay tuned for that. Also on the way, we are going to dive in to today's impossible trivia question. That's on the way at 7:45 on Dance 89.5.

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3: 7:39, Drew Bailey checking in on your commute on this Wednesday. We do have a storm brewing. It's going to be like a legit fall storm, wind and rain and everything. Not really expected to hit us until late this afternoon. Actually, I have a really good text from meteorologist Mark. We'll dive into the details here coming up. But right now, I'll dive into the details of your commute. Northbound I-5 right now after kind of a rough start. Now we're just seeing just stick volumes, 45 minutes right now for your commute. We are going to see that usual backup pretty much running the length of Boeing Field, really starting towards the middle. Northbound 405 on your way out of Renton into Bellevue, 31 minutes. You're busy from Kennedale to about 515. Coming out of the north end right now, we are pretty much wide open until the interchange here in Linwood. Southbound I-5 to Seattle, 48 minutes right now with a lot of brake lights there between the Ship Canal Bridge and 145th. Southbound 405 right now, not too bad. We're just seeing a lot of red on the map through the between 522 and 527, but beyond that, decent volumes in the Bellevue. As we get right back into the music, we are Seattle's Party Radio, Dance 89.

0: Sales Party Radio, Dance 89.5, and of course there is a change in the air, Lion. We got a storm coming. Meteorologist Mark, who is a meteorologist, according to his blog, he works with weather balloons. He says, the storm coming in today is a good one. It's not particularly impressive as far as PNW fall storms go, but it's a pretty decent for early September. The main brunt of it today, but then the system, parks over the region for the rest of the week to bring showery and cool weather.
1: Ah.
0: So it's going to be just heavy today, and it's going to linger but slowly kind of fade out. And then by Labor Day, we should have a nice sunny day. So, all right, you ready for Impossible Trivia?
1: Yeah.
0: Let's do this. Give me that bed. All right, today's Impossible Trivia question, what is it, Lion?
1: All right, the Impossible Trivia question is, 37% of people said this was the worst thing they did as a kid.
0: All right, 206-252-8989, 37% of people said this was the worst thing they did as a kid. What is it? Your guest is now on the phone. If you want to call us up, we are recording those phone calls. But hit us up on a phone, or you can just text us at our number. Again, 37% of people said this was the worst thing they did as a kid. What was the worst thing they did as a kid? For those 37% of people, it's Impossible Trivia.

0: South Park Radio, Dance 89.5. Drew Bailey and Lion, of course, Impossible Trivia. The question is, 37% of people said this was the worst thing they did as a kid. Your guess is right now at 206-252-8989. First guess.
1: Vivian and Wesley are guessing stealing a candy bar.
0: Is it stealing a candy bar?
1: No, it is not.
0: Is it the worst thing? Yeah, I guess.
1: It's out there.
0: 425 says snuck money from mom's purse.
1: Ooh.
0: I just snuck money from mom's purse.
1: No, that's not correct.
0: Beans also says stole something. 425 says shoplifted something. So it's not stealing.
1: Nope.
0: Of any kind.
1: None of that.
0: Lou in Pennsylvania says, is it being a bully?
1: Ooh, meaty. No, it's not right.
0: Jonathan says, downloading music on Napster.
1: No.
0: It's not a bad thing. Just kidding. You know what Napster is?
1: I don't, actually.
0: It was just one of those, it was like the first, like, peer-to-peer downloading service. So you can illegally download music.
1: Oh, pirating.
0: That was the first pirate thing. Yeah. 425 says, peeing pants at school.
1: No, it is not.
0: 206-252-8989. The question is 37% of people say this is the worst thing that happened to them, or worst thing they did. Worst thing they did as a kid. 206-252-8989. Chris is saying get in a fight. Norm Satter says blow up my G.I. Joes and Transformer figures with a firecracker.
1: None of that.
0: No, oh. I've done like all these things. Except the pee the pants, right?
1: Yeah.
0: Everything else. I was like, wait, let me backtrack. Let's see here. Let's dive into your commute at 7:50 on the dot. We are looking at a slowdown northbound I-5 right now. Just kind of typical now. So it kind of morphed into whatever issue they were having into just heavy commutes. Although we're starting to see a lot more red on the map. Now really starting at the south end of Boeing Field, working your way all the way to the West Seattle Bridge. Northbound 405 right now, 30 minutes for you. Very typical travel times there. If you're coming out of Northern right now, wide open, freeway speeds to the interchange. From that interchange there in Linwood, you're going to start to hit the brakes and kind of just stay on them to about 522. We're up to about 42 minutes right now just from Linwood into Bellevue. Your way into Seattle, of course, those brake lights all the way through on the Ship Canal Bridge to 145th. Looking at a 47-minute commute as we get right back to it. 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

0: 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What is it? 206-252-8989. More guesses.
1: All right. 425 is guessing tried drinking or smoking.
0: Is it drinking or smoking?
1: No, it is not.
0: Not the answer we're looking for. Vivian Wesley says, is it hide in a clothing rack?
1: No, it is not.
0: No, my daughter does that. It drives me crazy. It's like her favorite game. I have to like hold her hand through every shopping experience. It is, oh, I love you, sweetheart. But man, let's see here. Pete says, looking back, the worst thing I did was slap Mrs. Murray on her bum really, really hard in fifth grade. Is it slapping Miss Murray on her bum?
1: No, it is not.
0: Dude, regardless if it's really hard or not, still bad. Still bad.
1: Yeah.
0: That's definitely the worst thing you did, Pete. I hope. 206, is it throwing rocks at cars driving by my house?
1: No, it is not.
0: No. Oh, my goodness. See here, Leah says, is it putting gum in someone's hair or having gum put in their hair?
1: No, it is not. I feel bad if you did have gum put in your hair.
0: I think 310 has the right answer. What is it?
1: Real estate fraud?
0: Is it real estate fraud?
1: No, I don't think
0: so. No, it's not real estate fraud. All right, Drew in Port Orchard says, I broke a bone.
1: No, I've never broke one.
0: Neither have I. Look at this.
1: Very nice.
0: The whole subreddit devoted to us. Norm Satter says, using a computer, a dial-up modem, and magazines created a woman while wearing a bra on my head. No.
1: I've never heard that before.
0: Oh, that was a weird science reference. Oh, nice. The movie. Nice. Love it. Thank you. 206 says, sneak out of the house.
1: Nope.
0: I will say weird science did not age well. Did not age well. Kim says, is it getting in a physical fight at school?
1: No.
0: No. All right. So the clue will be it's using something. It's kind of a stereotypical boy thing, would you think?
1: I think so, yeah.
0: I think almost clearly, right? Is it dangerous?
1: Can be.
0: Yes. Yes.
1: It can be.
0: It can be. Absolutely. Is it an iconic toy for a young boy? You know, like traditionally, I guess I will say, right? Yes.
1: I would
0: yes.
1: say so. Yes.
0: Is this a toy I would buy for my kid? No.
1: Never. Parents don't want that.
0: Did you own one?
1: No.
0: No, I didn't own one either.
1: But I did go to friends' houses and I played with them.
0: Oh, you did play with them. Okay. All right. 206-252-8989. Is it TPing a house from
1: no.
0: Tara? No, we know that. So you're based on my clue. it's not throw mud at a girl, according to Russ. No, no, no, no, no. It's not throwing rocks at someone. No, no, no, no, no. Let's see here. Michael Milton. Is it just Michael? Just Michael, it looks like. Oh, and Norm Satter. Is it shooting a BB gun?
1: It is!
0: Shooting a BB gun. 37% say the worst thing they did as a kid was shooting a BB gun.
1: Yeah.
0: Cause you'll put an eye out.
1: Yeah, that can really hurt.
0: You could put an eye out.
1: Yeah.
0: Right? There you go. You shot him as a kid.
1: I never had my own.
0: Yeah, I think I used one as well. I think my brother had one. And yeah, it's kind of an interesting toy.
1: It is.
0: It's a fun toy. That's not, did I want one? Yes. Did I get one? Did I regret not having one? No. No. Am I getting one for my kids? No. No, no, no, no, no.
1: Nerf guns.
0: Nerf guns. And that's the thing. Nerf guns are so awesome these days.
1: I love Nerf guns.
0: They've gotten better and better. The Super Soaker. I mean, there's a lot of fun. Like, you don't have, you know, real guns are very dangerous, right? Obviously, because we see the impact of them on our society. But the fake ones are kind of fun. Just saying. All right, we want to know what's the worst thing you did as a kid. I think we got a good vibe from a lot of people, especially Pete.
1: Yeah.
0: But what is your worst thing you did as a kid? It's the very first day of school here for almost the entire Puget Sound right now. Everyone's going back to school awesomely. So is SPS, as we're seeing kids fill the hallways right now. It's good to be back with the students. That also means I don't get you for the whole 3 hours. I just realized that.
1: Yeah.
0: I only get you until 8:30. So, and I got to find a new first period student, so I'm not alone here in the last part of the show. We'll figure that out. This is like, you never know. Like every year you walk in and you don't know what's going to happen. Who are the students going to be? You know, who your teachers are going to be? And then you just find out in the next couple days, like who's going to be the new voices on the radio. I got some returning voices that I've not talked to since June. And hopefully I see them and we'll hear all these new voices. It's going to be exciting time. So, cause as of now, I have no one scheduled to be on the air tomorrow and Friday.
1: Oh, really?
0: Yeah. So we'll figure that out. All right. Also, by the way, 1 hour from now, we're going to make an announcement. We're going to party together. And if you're 14 and over, you can party with us. This is going down at the end of this month on a Saturday. The details for that on the way at 9 o'clock from Dance 89.5 Mornings.

6, Drew Bailey checking in on your commute right now. Looking at usual travel patterns right now. Northbound I-5 out of Federal Way in Seattle. Under 50 minutes for that commute. Renton to Bellevue, nothing unusual there. Just a lot of brake lights to the S-curve. So about Kennedale, 32 minutes for your commute. If you're heading out north right now, we are decently, you know, speed limit all the way to the interchange. From the interchange there in Linwood to Bellevue, southbound 405. We're at 42 minutes right now. And then southbound I-5 to Seattle from Linwood at 51 minutes. As we get right back to the music coming up next, we're going to read your text about the worst thing you did as a kid. Hit us up, 206-252-8989. 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Dance.

0: Sales Party Radio, Dan's 89.5, Drew Bailey, and Lion here on a Wednesday. Give me that music bed.
1: Of course.
0: We're talking about our childhood. It is the first day of school here. Possible trivia was, 37% of people said this was the worst thing they did as a kid. It was shooting a BB gun, right? So yeah. We asked, what's the worst thing you did as a kid? 206-252-8989. Hit us up on the text line right now. We got some text to read, correct?
1: Yeah.
0: Go for it. You read the first one. I'll read the second one. That's how we do this.
1: Drew from Port Orchard is saying, so don't fight. It hurts everyone.
0: We hit refresh real quick.
1: Oh.
0: Yeah, I change orders of things.
1: See. Refresh. And, oh.
0: Did it break on you? It broke on you.
1: It broke on me.
0: Drew in Port Orchard says, speaking of breaking, I broke my hand on a classmate's face in fifth grade, but I've broken over 24 bones over the years. And he continues, so don't fight. It hurts everyone. There you go. I know it. Our tech service does some weird things here when you hit refresh.
1: Wow.
0: Bean, did you hit the refresh button or did you hit the refresh?
1: I hit the refresh on
0: button.
1: The button.
0: Oh, in the program or on the browser? Okay.
1: In the program.
0: Bean says, we were really obsessed with Arabian Nights as kids, so my cousins and I boiled vegetable oil on the I don't want to read that. Sorry. Okay. It's not that bad. Sorry. I had to reread this. Stuffed animals. Okay, I'm going to reread this. We were really obsessed with Arabian Nights as kids, so my cousin and I boiled vegetable oil and stuff and poured it over our stuffed animals. Like Alibaba and the 40 Thieves. Okay, oh. Normal, right? Oh. I thought you were going to say real animals. I started freaking out there. thank you for your text.
1: Wow, that's definitely something.
0: 206-252-8989. Thank you, did that I can share on the radio. Beans, that's almost like borderline, like, at your kids, right? We do dumb things as kids, you know? And honestly, that's the time to do them when you're young. Get out of the way.

0: Sales Fire Radio, Dan 89.5, Drew Bailey and Lion on a Wednesday. Storm is coming, Lion.
1: Oh boy.
0: You got any rain gear?
1: No.
2: Yeah, I don't have it either.
0: Where, one of my kids has like this, it was like a late September camping trip. I'm like, oh, I'm about to go camping. But it's like, you gotta bring rain gear. I'm like, well, I love the rain, but I don't own rain gear.
1: You gotta get a yellow rain jacket.
0: I know. I gotta get the Grundins.
1: I wish you knew that reference.
0: Oh, well, I don't know. Is it an appropriate reference? What was it again? What'd you say?
1: Yellow rain jacket.
0: What does that mean?
1: It. Remember that movie?
2: No, I never saw it.
1: You never saw it?
2: I never saw it.
1: Wow.
2: No.
1: That's a first.
0: I read the Dark Tower series by Stephen King, but I never read It. I think part of that series kind of ventured into that world because that whole series kind of revolves around all of his works, Stephen King. I never saw it, though. I never did. And, of course, we did lose, you know, Tim Curry, who was the original Pennywise, and RIP again, Tim Curry. But, yeah, no, I never saw it. So, okay. So get a rain jacket. So people who have seen it get that reference. Good. Yeah. Thank you for that. Thanks for explaining it to you. Everyone's like, you're dumb, Drew. It's going to get wet. And we have a legit storm coming through. It's going to get windy. It's going to get rainy. It's going to be a big pop. And then it's going to linger, but not as heavy throughout the day. They just said there may be a chance of some thunderstorms tomorrow.
1: Ooh.
0: It's always a chance, right?
1: Cool photos.
0: But by the weather, we're going to eventually dry out. Maybe not until Monday. Going to PAX this weekend. It's a gaming convention. Every year in Seattle, one of the biggest ones, PAX West.
1: I didn't even know that was a thing.
0: It's a thing, dude. PAX West. Look it up. only because you're a gamer, right?
1: Like, yeah.
0: It's the thing I look forward to. Of course, you have Bumbershoot this weekend as well. You got Jason Statham at Bumbershoot.
1: I'm going to be out of town, man.
0: You're out of town this weekend. Oh, there you go. So, of course, it's a big, big deal. And it's also weird that, you know, school is starting today, right now. In fact, officially in 25 minutes. And Labor Day's afterwards. It's really weird. So there you go. Speaking of 25 minutes, we're also going to dive in 26 minutes exactly. Going to dive into today's remix at 46. That's on the way soon from Dance 89.5 Mornings.

0: people on the...
1: 22, Drew Bailey, checking in on your commute right now as we...
2: It's not working.
1: It's not working.
2: There you go. It was glitching.
1: It does that every now and then. All right, if we're heading out of... We're back in this studio, right? So we have the... Because we swapped studios for the summer.
2: Yeah.
1: We're now back into Studio A, as we call it, with the window. And so we just have to find all the new bugs that popped up over the summer. Southbound I-5 right now, you are wide open. I-5 to the interchange there, you are wide open from Everett to Linwood. From that interchange there, as you go on to 405 southbound up to 43 minutes, busy in your usual places, right there through Canyon Park. Definitely thick volumes from Woodinville to about 520. Southbound I-5, we're up 51 minutes right now. School is back, so you can expect, you know, more people on the roads in the morning in the afternoons. Right now, you're booked solid. You got brake lights all the way from the Ship Canal Bridge to about 155th there in Shoreline. Again, 51 minutes. Northbound I-5 fed away into Seattle. We're now down to 43 minutes right now. In fact, your commute is actually looking decent, although we got some fixed volumes and just a couple scattered backups. As we get right back to the music, we are Seattle's Party Radio, Dance 89.5.

0: Sales Party Radio, Dan City 95, Drew Bailey, and Lion On. Just give me a little bit of bed here on this Wednesday. We are talking about the worst thing you did as a kid. It is, of course, the first day of school, right? So many memories to be made today. So many core memories for our young students. We have a couple more texts at 206-252-8989. Impossible Trivia was about the worst thing that people did as a kid. 37% said they shot a BB gun as a kid. What is actually, we only had that one text, right? It's just, my bad. Yeah, just read Peach and the Kids.
1: All right, Peach and the Kids say, good morning, Drew and Lion. I think my parents would say the worst thing I did as a kid was make them sing the song that never ends from Kent to Long Beach without stopping. I would cry if they stopped.
0: From Kent to Long Beach.
1: Wow.
0: And they'd cry if you stop. I don't know. I love my children. Oh. But Peach... I may have dropped you off in Chehalis or maybe Aberdeen. Maybe you would have made it to... All right. Let's see here. Chris says, I got separated from my parents at the Titanic exhibit at the Seattle Center. So I walked home from the Seattle Center to Capitol Hill when I was 6.
1: What?
0: Oh, I would destroy me. It's a great walk, by the way.
1: Wow.
0: It's a great walk because it's all the way uphill, right? I guess you're already uphill from the Seattle Center, but... Ooh, at 6 years old?
1: That
0: would terrify me as a parent. We finally let my son walk to the store on his own for the very first time. He's almost 13, at that point. You know, first time I went to the store alone, I was 5. We live right near in Roosevelt, right now where the Roosevelt, light rail station is. It used to be a QFC and I lived on 69th in Roosevelt. And, nice. I did, true story, right next to, you know, one block just on the other side of Roosevelt High School. And of course this would have been 1985, right?
1: Yeah.
0: So I guess I was almost 6. Hey, let me walk to the store. At 6. And I was like, it was fine. And there was like no crosswalk because it was the 80s, right? And
1: yeah.
0: my parents were, you know, had that 60s, 70s mentality, like whatever, do whatever.
1: Yeah.
0: So crazy stuff there. Hilarious. Oh, by the way, Chris, here's a fun fact. Today is the anniversary. Speaking of 1985, this is hilarious. How I just kind of just had them randomly. On this date in 1985, the wreckage of the Titanic was spotted for the very first time. So there you go. This break brought to you by the year 1985 and the year, actually we're going to talk about the year 2030 coming up.
1: Oh boy.
0: we'll tell you what that's all about on the way soon from Dan's 89.5.

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4: 8:37, Jermaine checking in on your commute on this Wednesday morning. We are just looking at just travel times right now. Northbound I-5 Federal Way in Seattle, about 45 minutes right now. Very typical there. You got typical backups through the Renton area. Northbound 405, 36 minutes for that commute. Coming out of the north right now, we are at speed limit. Really pretty much all the way from Everett to the interchange there in Linwood. And then when you go southbound 405, like you're on your way into Bellevue, it's about 44 minutes for your commute to Seattle right now. With all the buses back on the road, you're seeing a heavy backup, heaviest really from the Ship Canal Bridge all the way to 145th. As we get back to it, we are Seattle's Party Radio, Dance 89.5.
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0: Sales Party Radio, Dance 89.5, Drew Bailey and Lion. Lion, you gotta get out of here.
1: Yeah, I do.
0: Off to your very first day of your junior year. What are you most excited about today?
1: Seeing the people in my classroom.
0: Yeah, right? What's the dynamic gonna be? Where are your friends at? Who are these new people that you've seen in the hallways that you don't know? I mean, I met a lot of my best friends from high school in my junior year. So like, you're going to meet people today that you're going to have conversations with for the rest of your life, perhaps.
1: Yeah, I'm also kind of a little scared of the freshmen that are coming in.
0: I know.
1: Even the more Gen Alpha,
0: right,
1: which is scary.
0: Right. We haven't had, still hasn't any Gen Alpha on the air yet in the morning show. I'm looking forward to that. But yeah, welcome. And this is, we're welcoming the class of 2030.
1: Really?
0: Yes.
1: Oh, gosh.
0: You're 2028, right?
1: Yeah.
0: Yeah, 2030.
1: That's crazy.
0: Welcome in, freshmen, the class of 2030.
1: Wow.
0: I am old. All right, thanks. We will see you hopefully next Wednesday. You're off to South Carolina for the big weekend.
1: Yeah.
0: Have fun. What are you going to do in South Carolina?
1: I'm going to stay at a lake house with my dad's family and my dad's friend's family.
0: How's the weather like in South Carolina early
1: Sunny.
0: September?
1: Sunny. Literally all the time.
0: Really?
1: Yeah, but it gets really cold in the winter.
0: Oh, I'm sure. All right. All right, Lion. We'll see you next week.
1: Yeah, thank you.
0: On the way at 9 o'clock, we're going to announce a fun event, we'll say. Something's going down later in September. Something for you and anyone over 14. So listen right at 9 for that announcement. Coming up next, the remix at 46.

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1: Today it's all about Funkerman's house classic from 2007, Speed Up. Dutch DJ producer Funkerman, aka Artie Van Beek, made this track with Dutch singer-songwriter Ivan Perotti. Ivan recently had a deep run on The Voice of Holland, and he also did the vocals for Holland's Eurovision 2012 selection. Now Sama is taking on this house classic. She is a Washington DC based producer and DJ born in Baghdad, and her remix of Speed Up heavily samples and reworks the original vocal hooks and driving rhythm. Her version is called Keep Up instead of Speed Up, and here it is. Funker.

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4: 8:50, Drew Bailey, checking in on your commute right now. Let me double check here before I start saying anything's typical. It is pretty typical right now. Northbound I-5, Federal Way in Seattle, about 45 minutes for your commute. We're seeing red on the map as you approach the West Seattle Bridge. Northbound 405, right into the Bellevue. You're around 36 minutes right now, busy. Almost to the VMAC Center, just a week away, by the way, from Seahawks. Let's see here, coming down from the north end, we are freeway speeds from Everett to the interchange there in Alderwood, from Linwood into Seattle, 44 minutes, and from Linwood into Bellevue, you're also at 44 minutes as we get right back to it. 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

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On the way in 6 minutes, we're going to make a very special announcement about an event that we want you to come join us on a Saturday, 14 plus, Saturday in September, detail 6 minutes.

0: Sales Party Radio, Dance 89.5, Drew Bailey with a very special announcement. This is exciting. We are, of course, now Dance 89.5. It's our very first, school day in the Dance 89.5 era. We switched over while the, all of our students and the kids were away for summer vacation. So we are Dance 89.5. We are Seattle's party radio and we want a party. All right. Coming up, September 26th at Trinity Nightclub. We are going to celebrate our 55 years on the air and you are invited to our 55th anniversary party again at Trinity Nightclub. We're going to have a lot of our DJs kind of spanning, the decades, right? So you got Trent Vaughn. We're going to represent the 80s. We got, and of course he's going to, I don't know what he's going to spin, but Trent Vaughn will be there, Johnny Monsoon, then Crispin, and then Black Lab are all scheduled to perform in the main room. We're also going to have Harmony Soleil, Mia Maya in the blue room. And again, this is a 14 plus event. There is an area for those 21 and over if you want adult beverages, but 14 and over, we are really important that we are able to get our students, our radio students into this event, that we're throwing. Again, this is Saturday night. This is an early show, by the way. So it's kind of a throwback to our listener appreciation parties where they were kind of in the evening. So it's, you know, 14 and up family friendly raving from 6 p.m. to 10 p.m. And again, Trinity Nightclub downtown. The tickets are $19.71 in honor of the year we started 55 years ago in 1971, the year it all began. So, again, it's open to all listeners ages 14 and up. Come celebrate your 55 years of Dance 89.5. And this is, again, September 26th. This is the last Saturday of this month, 6 to 10, Trinity Nightclub in Pioneer Square. Tickets! How do you get your tickets? 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You can go to our website, dance89.5.org, /55 years. That's the number 55 years. Or I'm sure it will be posted on the main page here any moment now. Let me hit a refresh. 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Is it there? Is it there? I will look here. Sometimes you don't get paid like right on time. Let's see here if it's on the main page yet. It is not there yet, but dance89.5.org/55 years if you want to get your tickets. Or if you want to win a pair of passes, just text the keyword right now. So the keyword is celebration. CELEBRATION, celebration, to our text line right now, 206-252-8989, to get qualified for a pair of passes to this 14-plus event going down on Saturday, the 26th. You have until 9:45 to safely text the keyword celebration to get qualified to win a pair. We will pick a winner. I'll pick a winner before we get off the air here at 10 o'clock. So, again, we're throwing a big party. It's for you. We're celebrating 50. It's for us. It's for all of us. We're celebrating 55 years on the air. We're bringing some of our best DJs. I mean, Trent Vaughn, Johnny Monsoon, Crispin, and Black Lab. I mean, that is a murderer's row of DJs in the main room when it comes to some of the talent that we have really, you know, some of the old school talent that's been here for a long time, and then to the new, to Black Lab. 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
0: And the New Music Showdown is presented by Elemental Cremation and Burial, supporting the community from rave to grave. All right, our two-time champion coming from Chris Stassi, the Dutch DJ producer. Bring a little bit of like a new school freeze. It's not an official term. This is just what my ears are telling me, like a new school, like freestyle beat to 2026. Teaming up with Mars Faye, she is a radio presenter, a spoken word poet, and a singer-songwriter. Together, their two-time champion song is called You Know Me. It's the New Music Showdown.

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All right, today's challenger, you know me, it's always going to be something fun. Good, I hope, right? And the intention is always there. Goodfella, I think this is fun. Goodfella and Yamaguchi are your producers on this track. You got a featured vocalist is Karen Harding. We've heard some vocals from her throughout the years. I do believe she is British. The song is called Ride, and here it is, your challenger on the New Music Showdown on Dance 89.5 Mornings. One more time, Goodfella, G-U-D, Goodfella, Yamaguchi featuring Karen Harding. It's Ride.

New Music Showdown Challenger Goodfella Yamaguchi featuring Karen Harding, song called Ride, right here on Dance 89.5 Mornings. All right, there you go. Those are the two songs in the showdown on this very first day of school here on September the 2nd. It's time to vote. 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It is time to get your vote on.

Sales Pro Radio, Dance 89.5, Drew Bailey on this Wednesday, and of course, the new music showdown. Oh, his thing wasn't working. Oh, I get it. That's what he said. Hang on one second. Let me replug my thing. Oh, that's right. I'm back in the studio where we have issues with this thing. That's right. Back. All right, a one-time champion. This is coming from Chris Dassey, Mars Faye, you know me, versus Goodfella Yamaguchi featuring Karen Harding. Right, and of course, keep the votes coming in. I will say, things are close, so make sure you weigh in. You got only 3 minutes left here to get your final vote on at 206-252-8989. Let us know. Song one, Chris Dassey, Mars Faye, you know me, or your challenger right here from Goodfella Yamaguchi and Karen Harding. Ride, get your vote on.

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In the showdown today, Chris Tassi, Mars Faye, You Know Me, two-time champion, our challenger, Gudfella, Yamaguchi, and Karen Harding, ride and your text at 206-252-8989. Ken Kirkland says, challenger had portions of music where it sounded like it was going to break into the Doctor Who theme, which makes me want to mash up of the two called Ride with the Doctor. Ooh, nice, Cat. Other than that, nothing set out over the champ for me, so I'm keeping my vote with You Know Me. Oh, come on, really? Kelly says, good morning, Drew. The champ was very underwhelming to me, so I'm sending a vote for the challenger today. Cactus Dave says, challenger, I didn't hear song one. Two is fire. 612 says, both are great. I vote Ride with Gudfella Yamaguchi. Been listening to 89.5 since I was a kid, and now I listen from the East Coast with the stream. Thanks, 612. Damien North Bend says, wow, was that really song two? That just has to win. Bean says, I'm going to vote for challenger simply because it made me feel like a frog hopping through a psychedelic jungle. Yes, favorite comment of September so far. Rich says, I like the challenger. Great bass. Chris says, no, that's it. All right. And your winner of the New Music Showdown is your champion, Chris Tassi, Mars Faye, Live to See Another Day. Thursday, 7:10 and 9:10. That's tomorrow. Our three-time champion will live to take on another brand new challenger. It's funny, if we work things out again, if it wins again tomorrow, we'll be in another graduation situation on Friday. Looking at things, on the history, the second song has not won in like 8 days or something. It's crazy because, this song, yeah, so it's a long streak. We'll see what happens tomorrow. 7:10 and 9:10 right here on Dance 89.5 Mornings. All right, we've made a big announcement about an event that we're going to throw on September 26th. If you don't have those details...

GNFR, had to play Red Alert. Had a Red Alert this morning. The fire alarm went off around 6:38 this morning here at the high school. And at that time of the morning, it's just me and custodians. So like, I was like, okay, and I had to walk out, and usually when the alarm goes off, there's always like people in the building. And so I'm able to, what's going on? Is that my phone? Sorry. There's always people in the building. So, you know where to walk, but when you're all alone and the fire alarm goes off, you're like, what am I doing out here? And it reminds me of this one morning. I love my son, but, this is years ago. Doing the morning show, and my son was young. I think he was like 4 or 5. And there was a situation where I had to come in really early in the morning and get things set up for the morning show, and then leave. And so my son was awake. And so I was like, I'm just going to bring him with me at 5 a.m. So I'm here, and I have my son running around. He's like 5, and it's literally like 5, maybe it was even earlier. It was like 5 something in the morning. And I hear the fire alarm go off. I'm like, why is a fire alarm going off at 5 in the morning? And I look over, and my son pulled the fire alarm. And that was awkward. Because also, like, the building, the people come to the building, they come to the opposite end of where the radio station is, and there's a gate involved. So it took them like 10 or 15 minutes to get to my side. So just throwback there. I was like, is my son here? It's crazy. Big red alert. All right. We have a red alert when it comes to the party. It's been a while, right? We are now Dance 89.5. We are Seattle's Party Radio, and we are going to throw a party coming up at Trinity. That's going down on the 26th of September. It's a Saturday night. It's an early show, 6 to 10, and we're also making it so our students can go. 14-plus event, 6 to 10. We have a murder's row of Dance 89.5 DJs, Trent Vaughn, Crispin, Johnny Monsoon, and Black Lab. Also got Mia Maya and Harmony Soleil in the Blue Room along with others. If you're in the area, consider stopping by and partying with us on the 26th. Tickets, by the way, and this show is honoring our 55-year anniversary. It's the 55th anniversary party officially. So in honor of that, the tickets will be priced for the year we were recreated. $19.71, since we are from 1971, 55 years ago. 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Dance. 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Number 5 years to get your $19.71 tickets for that event. 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CELEBRATION. Text the keyword celebration to get qualified. Again, you have exactly until 9:45 to text that keyword. 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And, of course, full contest rules at dance89.5.org. And, again, come join us on September 26th for our 55th year anniversary party.

Salisbury Radio, Dan's 89.5. The storm is coming. We have a fall-like storm ahead of us. It's going to hit this afternoon or in the evening. It's going to bring some wind. It's going to bring lots of rain. Be ready for that. And then it's going to just kind of hover over us for a few days. Not as intense over the next couple days as they say today. It's not the biggest storm we're going to see, but it's going to bring lots of wind and lots of rain. Note that we have a lot of foliage on our trees, which means more wind resistance. So that means more wind will... it could bring some limbs down. So be careful out there. If you're driving at night, make sure you drive carefully, as you can expect some things to come down and maybe even some possible power outages. But get ready for the big fall storm, although technically it's still summer, but that's on the way. Things should kind of clear out and calm down by Monday. For those doing Labor Day weekend type things, including bumper shoot, expect some wet weather for that. Light, not as intense as it's going to be this afternoon into the evening here in the Northwest.

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0: Wrapping up the morning show on this Wednesday, first day of school. One of the downsides of doing the morning show is like, I do miss sending off my kids to their first day of school. A big up to, my kid's mom for sending me pictures of my little girl on her way to school. Oh, so sweet. So sweet. Gotta love it. I got a fourth grader now. And a seventh grader. Oh, it's so weird. Okay. Thanks for everyone. Of course, thanks to Lion, who was on the air earlier. We appreciate your presence here. It was good to have students in the building. It's good to see kids walking up the halls. I want to shout out to, one young lady who was having a really hard time with her locker. Just like staring at her. I was like, I'm so sorry. She could not get in her locker. I think she eventually gave up, but you know, that's how it is in your first day of school. Those little things, you know, it's always, gotta get back into routine. Gotta get back into those motions, and you gotta learn your locker combination because it helps. Because she was carrying two big bags around everywhere. Sorry, I would have helped her. I didn't know what to do. We were talking about things that we did, bad things we did when we were kids. Someone texted in that they walked from the Seattle Center all the way to Capitol Hill when they were 6 years old. That was a bad thing to do. Meteorologist Mark texted in and says, can we talk about how incredible it is that a six-year-old could navigate from the Seattle Center to Capitol Hill? That is pretty incredible, to be honest. Pretty incredible. It took me a long time to learn where Capitol Hill was. I'm a North End guy. You know, like, there's Broadway and there's the Ave. I hung out on the Ave. That was a bus away. Let's see here. I want to say tomorrow on the radio, we are going to have the return of Mar. Mar was off for the summer. She is back, so it's good to hear. We only got her for a couple mornings before school ended, so it's good to hear some brand new voices on the radio tomorrow. We're excited about that. And then, shout out to meteorologist Mark again. We were talking about the storm. Earlier text, you said that storm coming today is a good one. It's not particularly impressive as far as PNW fall storms go, but it's pretty decent for early September. The main brunt of it is today, but then the system parks over the region for the rest of the week to bring showery and cool weather for your Labor Day weekend. See, if Labor Day actually happened on the appropriate weekend, which would have been last weekend, we would have had nice weather, right? I think so. I'm trying to remember. I don't remember. All right. Tomorrow on the radio, again, Mar will be here. New Music Showdown, our three-time champion. We'll take on a brand-new challenger. We got Impossible Trivia at 7:45. We'll have a brand-new remix at 46. All that on the way tomorrow, everybody. Enjoy the storm!
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0: What's up, everyone? This is Joy back on the station with you today. I am so excited to be here. I wasn't here last week, so it is wonderful to be back. Today is the first day of school here at Nathan Hale High School. So the parking lot was super full and it was very windy on my drive in. So if you're driving over the bridges, make sure that you are aware it is a bit windy. 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
2: 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And from Seattle Indies Expo, a one-day gathering of independent games made in the Pacific Northwest, Sunday, September 6th, from noon to 9 p.m. at the Hilton Motif in downtown Seattle. 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

0: Hey everyone, this is Joy here in the studio with you at Dance 89.5, Seattle's Party Radio. I wanted to let you know that this coming Saturday, September 5th, there's going to be Pride across the bridge, and there's going to be a booth there. Dance 89.5 is going to be there. I'm actually going to be volunteering at the booth, which is really cool. I'm looking forward to that. So stop by and say hi, get some swag, and come on out for Pride across the bridge. Here is some more music with Butterfly.
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0: Hey everyone, this is Joy here with you at the station. You're listening to Dance 89.5, Seattle's Party Radio. I just wanted to let you know, I mentioned it earlier, but Dance 89.5 is going to be at Pride Across the Bridge at this coming Saturday, September 5th. Look for the new Dance 89.5 tent at Marina Park in Kirkland for this East Side Pride celebration. It's happening from noon to 5 p.m. So you can wrap up the summer season by joining us, and we would love to see you there. Stop by the booth, get some swag, say hi, and like I mentioned, I'm going to be there volunteering, so I'm looking forward to that. And we are back to the music at Dance 89.5.
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What's up, everyone? 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I have some exciting news to share. Dance 89.5 is celebrating 55 years. That's a pretty amazing accomplishment. You're invited to celebrate with us, so join us for the Dance 89.5 55th anniversary party. It's going to be held at Trinity Nightclub on Saturday, September 26th. So that is later on this month. We would love to have you join us. We have a stacked lineup with a bunch of DJs. I also would love to hear if you are going to buy a ticket. Or if you've already bought a ticket, text me at 206-252-8989. Let me know if you're going to be going or if you've already bought your ticket. I would love to hear from some of you and find out about that. Next up, we have These Words by Natasha Bedingfield.

0: Hello, everyone. This is Joy with you. I am here at Dance 89.5, Seattle's Party Radio, and I just wanted to tell you a little bit more about the upcoming celebration for the 55th anniversary party at Trinity Nightclub. It's happening on Saturday, September 26th. The stacked lineup includes DJ Trent Vaughn, Johnny Monsoon, Crispin, and Black Lab. So those are all amazing DJs. I would definitely dance to all of their music. 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

0: 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You're listening to Dance 89.5, Seattle's Party Radio. I wanted to let you know that this Friday we are going to be having something special happening. 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

0: Hey everyone, this is Joy here with you. You are listening to Dance 89.5, Seattle's Party Radio. I have to admit that I had to turn the volume up a little bit here in the control room when I was listening to that. I love Cascade and some of his songs. Do you have a favorite Cascade song? 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Text me at 206-252-8989. Let me know what your favorite Cascade song is. Or you could let me know if you're going to be coming to the 55th anniversary party for Dance 89.5, being held at Trinity at the very end of September. I would love to hear from you. 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

0: You are listening to Dance 89.5, Seattle's Party Radio. This is Joy hanging out with you until 3 p.m. I love being here in the studio with you. I just wanted to let you know that we have an event coming up this Saturday. I didn't realize it's actually one of the last summer events that Dance 89.5, Dance 89.5 is going to be at Pride Across the Bridge. So look for the new Dance 89.5 tent at Marina Park. That's where we will be in Kirkland for Eastside Pride celebration. We'll be there from noon to 5 p.m. to wrap up the summer season there, and we would love to see some of you. Please stop by, say hi, get some swag at the booth. I will be there volunteering, and I'm going to be looking forward to it. 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

0: Zone. What's up, everyone? This is Joy here at Dance 89.5, Seattle's Party Radio. Today is the very first day of school here at Nathan Hale High School, so there are students walking in the hallways today. And I wanted to let everybody know something special here. We are going to be celebrating 55 years, which is pretty incredible and amazing. Dance 89.5's 55th anniversary party is going to be held at Trinity Nightclub on Saturday, September 26th. So get your tickets now. Let's sell it all out. Let's pack it in. I believe there's going to be two different rooms of music, and there is going to be some amazing DJs there, which I listed earlier in the hour. And Trent Fawn, I know, will be there. Crispin will be there. Who else is going to be there? Let's see here. I'm going to find out for us. I'm going to let you know after this song.
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1: 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We so far have DJ Trent Vaughn, Johnny Monsoon, Crispin, and Black Lab, and we have actually more DJs to come. 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

0: Hello, everyone. This is Joy here at Dan City 95, Seattle's Party Radio. I am with you until 3 p.m. today. I wanted to let you know, if you don't have plans this weekend, we would love it if you would join us at Pride Across the Bridge. That's on Saturday, September 5th. I would love to see some of you. I'm going to be volunteering actually at the booth for a little bit. So please come say hello. We'll have swag for you. I'm sure that there will be lots of rainbows there. And if you are going, what are you going to be wearing? Are you going to be dressing up? I think I'll have to throw some rainbows on. I will have to look through my closet and find out, what I can wear. Join us. It's going to be Saturday, September 5th, and it's going to be from noon to 5 p.m. Please stop by, say hi. 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

0: This is Joy here in the studio with you. You are listening to Dance 89.5, Seattle's Party Radio. I just wanted to let you know that on Friday, we are kicking off September with a featured Friday Drive at 5 Mix with Seattle DJ and producer Lokeed in the House. She'll be taking over the mix studio D for a full 60 minutes, so turn your commute home into a pre-party for your weekend in the mix with Lokeed in the House. Please tune in on Friday and you can catch that live set. I know that I will be listening to that. I like to listen to Lokeed in the House afterwards on Wednesdays when I am driving home. 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

0: This is Joy here with you in the station. You are listening to Dance 89.5, Seattle's Party Radio. Keep it locked. We have more music coming. I'm going to be with you until 3 p.m. today. I have loved being in here today, hanging out with you for a little bit, playing some music. And I wanted to let you know that this Saturday, I know that I've already mentioned it a few times. I'm just hoping that I get to meet some of you guys in person. I'm going to be volunteering at Pride Across the Bridge in Kirkland on Saturday, and we are going to be having a booth there. Stop by, say hi. I would love to meet some of our listeners. 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
1: 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This is Joy. I've been hanging out with you. I'm going to be rolling out of the station here very soon. And before I do, I just wanted to let you know that there is so much good music happening this weekend here in Seattle. We have Pride Across the Bridge. Obviously, we've already been talking about that. We're going to be there. Bumper Shoots happening. Nora and Pure, Ronnie Size, AC Slater, and Purple Disco Machine. Those are just a couple of the people that are going to be around Seattle this weekend. So hopefully you can check some really great music out. And if you do come by, Pride Across the Bridge and stop by the booth, please do say hi. I hope everybody has an amazing day. 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Keep it locked.
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Hey, what's good, Seattle? Happy hump day. It's your girl, Lokeed, in the house, but I'm in the studio right now, so let's get into it. And today in EDM, we're talking about the Billboard charts, Ibiza, and GTA 6. You know I got your weekend preview. Plus, I'm playing nothing but the best in dance music on this side of the country, so let's get back into the mix. I got Daft Punk's.

0: Hey Seattle, it's that time of the year again when everything is changing for the incoming season. But you know what will never change? That's right, it's the weekend. So I got your weekend preview for Friday, September 4th. Chapstick is happening at the Cuff Complex featuring sets from Seattle's very own Gwen and Pauline. Pink Party Prime is going down at Numos. There's going to be a cosplay contest, so dress your best. And finally, Joski is throwing down that good old Deep House at Monkey Loft. That's it for a weekend preview for Friday, September 4th. After the break, though, we're popping right back into the mix with Clooney, Fisher, Hugel, and more on Dance 89.5 Seattle's Party Radio.
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4: 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Get

Hey, Seattle, did you hear how United is launching the first nonstop flight from the U.S. to Ibiza? 4 flights a week will be scheduled starting next summer. But for now, I got Josh Wink with a higher state of consciousness on Dance 89.5.

that's that new Fisher. It's called What a Life featuring Florence Armin. And if you didn't know, my name's Lokeed in the house. I got a new tune for you. I think you'll dig it. It's called Don't Call Me from Barlow. Hit me up at 206-252-8989. Tell me what you think of this one.

So a nightclub in Queens named The Basement has announced that smart glasses are banned from their venue. This after a trend coming to light of men deliberately disabling the recording light on their glasses in order to film women without their knowledge or consent. Now, The Basement shared the announcement on socials recently, but we've been heading in this direction for a minute now. Earlier in the year, I stated that this no cameras, no phones movement would grow in numbers, and here is all the proof of pudding. Up next, I got the Coven remix of Carry Me Home on Dance 89.5, Seattle's Party Radio.

0: What's going on, Seattle? September 17th, you're going to want to tune in to a special edition of Planet Dance. We got three Seattle DJs taking on the three most iconic eras in dance music. Grandmaster GMS, DJ Creativity, and Crispin will all be bringing you curated mixes featuring the biggest tracks from the 80s, 90s, and 2000s, all starting at 8 p.m. So mark your calendars and tune in September 17th on Seattle's Party Radio. Now, after the break, I got more heat on the way from the likes of Pink Panthers, Cruella, and more. So keep it locked on Dance 89.5, and we will be right back.
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What is up, Seattle? Welcome to the top of the hour. My name's Lokeed in the house. I'm your host. And in this hour, we're talking SoundCloud. Who's taking a hiatus? Who's dropping music? You know, I got your weekend preview and I'll be playing the hottest dance music on this side of the PNW. But don't take my word for it. Let's get right back into the mix with OMC.

0: Seattle. It's your girl, Lokeed, in the house, and I got your weekend preview for Saturday, September 5th, so listen up. The woman, the myth, the legend, 100 Drums is coming to Seattle at Hidden Hall. Another big one, Audion, will be playing at Victory Hall. The official Chasin' Status after party is going down at Level 1, and Saison Seattle is throwing their season-closing day party at Ponor Ranch going from 3 to 8 p.m. Now, that's going to be your weekend preview for Saturday, September 5th. Stay safe and have fun, my friends, and after the break, the party will continue. I got Medusa, MK, Sunny Federa, and more on Dance 89.5, Seattle's Party Radio.
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That was Weekend by Medusa and Khalid. And Seattle, I kind of want to let you in on a little secret. So come here, get in closer. This Friday, I'm throwing down a special live set for your Drive at 5 mix. So make sure you tune in. I got some crazy house tunes I cannot wait to share with you. And we'll get to know each other a little bit better. Wouldn't that be nice? Anyways, I got I Love You Baby up next by The Originals on Dance 89.5.

So Billboard Charts announced the company will be tagging and identifying songs that have some form of AI. Now, this is a move we've seen a lot from streaming services and platforms. In fact, I was just chatting off air about how difficult it is to discern AI songs from non-AI songs nowadays. We at the station do our best to catch it, but sometimes even we're not told the truth. Anyways, let's keep the party bumping with Calvin Harris and Khalees on Dance 89.5.

0: That last tune was a selector pick. It's called Inner Freak by Nico Fala. Now let's take a quick water break and then we get right back into the music with Blondish, BB Rexha, Chami, and more. 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

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And I only drink when I overthink. I only smoke when I pray. 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

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I only smoke when I pray. 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

Tonight, the homie DJ Tam is bringing you not one, not two, but three whole hours of the best trance music in the PNW. So be sure to catch Nocturnal Transmission tonight starting at 9 p.m. But for now, it's Blondish with Lovers on the Dance Floor on Seattle's Party Radio, Stan 89.

0: What's going on, Seattle? I got your quick mix recap here. You just heard Sad Girls by Bebe Rexha and David Guetta. And before that, you heard the I'll Be Rich remix of Beautiful by Christina Aguilera. That one was deep in a vault. We're going to take a quick break here, then we'll get right back into the party. So make sure you keep it locked on Dance 89.5, Seattle's party radio.
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